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0: Radio Plus Głogów. 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
1: Pora na wakacyjne klimaty disco. 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
2: Long time ago, when I was a young boy, I saw that movie Mutiny on the Bounty. Stare at my idol Marlon Brando, and I felt a yearning for that great adventure.

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I saw that movie, Mutiny on the Bounty, staring my idol Marlon Brando. And I felt a yearning for that great adventure. So many nights I woke.

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